0: Wow, Michael. You know, that was pretty sensational, but I have a slightly different take on things.
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0: costume now.
1: Wait, what?
0: Take it off now.
2: We'll be at the theater soon, sir.
3: I don't want to be there soon. I want to be there now.
4: Yeah, we want to be there now.
2: Yes, sir.